0: 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I hope you enjoy.
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But if you need some space, I will step away. And I know it might sound stupid, but for me, yeah, I just gotta keep believing, and I've heard

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1: 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Forget the struggle. Don't forget the beat.